The ancestors always said that we are a great nation. Nusantara, the nation of the Garuda. But now, we have been reduced into a frail nation, prone to disintegration. One day, on August the 17th, 2024, a centennial tribute will be paid to honor Garuda, the guardian of Nusantara. So get ready. Show the world the greatness of the Nusantara bloodlines, the nation of the Garuda.

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1: 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Let's go.

0: 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Are you listening to me? And don't forget to smile. People will love that. And look to the teleprompter. It'll lead you the rest of the way.
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0: is at the bottom. GA certified before I was GIA certified. Mr. Emma Cash, anytime you see me, you know. RNF Records, play a duck to catch a duck, you know. 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